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0: 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I located the owner. I'll be en route to 2900 North Apperson, lot 78, to return it.
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0: 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They just want a TX only.
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1: Palmetto State Armory. Palmetto Dagger. Serial number is John Edward. Maybe Ocean, maybe 05815.
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1: Crusty apartment, 1606 South Plate, 1606 South Plate, in front of apartment F, rank 2, reference to a red truck, driving its engine, racing, 1606 South Plate, apartment F, rank 2.
0: 60. Yeah, we are.
1: Do you want another?
0: Negative.
1: I'm good.

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1: And 473, 450. 73
2: is clear.
3: 450. 450,
1: can you be en route with 473 to Mulberry, Washington? Mulberry, Washington, check on Mary Logan here. She called 901, can't understand her. Mulberry in Washington.
3: 450.
1: She's single lady.

0: 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Can you start at 52? She's complaining of leg pain. She's got a leg brace on.
1: 10-4.
2: Union 6 Battalion 2, we aren't finding anything.
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2: We haven't located anything.

0: 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You can be back service if you want.
1: 10-4.
2: Symptomatic, symptomatic, Mulberry and Washington, Sigma with KPD, reference to a female with leg pain. Mulberry and Washington for symptomatic.

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0: 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Another vehicle return to the white Jeep.
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2: 455 Commander, she's going with medics. We'll be tonight.
3: 10-4.
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0: 25. Do you need another? 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
1: 485.
0: 10-4, can you assist?
1: Over. County 280.
2: Suey.
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0: 10-4.
2: Suey.
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0: 60.
5: Alright, we hear you. We just gotta locate the door now.
4: I don't think we got some traffic on our end. Where are we needed?
0: I'm not sure. He's in the building having a hard time finding his way out. He's with engine 6 in there.

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0: Check in front of 5213 Mohawk Drive, 5213 Mohawk Drive, for a white male walking around with a single 7, yelling and screaming at nothing. Possibly having a 1096 episode. 5213 Mohawk Drive, across from there.
1: 443.
0: 450. Just 1043 a few weeks ago on Sea-Watch, we had a call for criminal recklessness in front of there. There was a white male with a single 7. I'll try to find his information. Possibly maybe him.
1: Thank you.

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0: 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Can you hear me?
1: Have you tried locating yourself on your mask on your phone?
2: It would be a great idea if I had it on me.
1: Perfect.
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0: 443 Kokomo. Any luck on any further 43?
1: The only information I could find was a call off of Mendota. Not Mohawk. I might have been confused with the location. It might still be the same person. It was William Oakes last time. He lives 701 Mendota Court, and he was kicked out of his house by his wife and living in his truck.
0: I'm clear. Was there a case pushed on that?
1: Damn it.

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1: Is going to be negative. I believe when they were at 10-8, they said it was a misunderstanding. However, they did run a signal 7, 1029.
2: Hi, I'm clear. Thank you. You can show me in that area.
1: 10-4.
3: County 34-1-10. I'll be 10-8 from Mulberry.
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0: 389, did you have traffic?
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0: 10-4-425, I think I covered you.
1: 474, can you give me a TX?
3: 89, were you also tonight?
0: No, affirmative.
2: Right.
0: Status on the Hawk.
3: Okay.
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0: 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The CP is requesting one of you guys give him a call. I open the call back up.
1: Six is going to take care of it.

0: 474-443. 474. Jackson Morrill, 4200 South Park, 4200 South Park, reference to a suspicious white male in a red sweater. Going to be off near the wooded area off of Center Road. He's been jumping out at people and scaring them. 4200 South Park at Jackson Morrill.
1: 443.
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0: 43. 443, you can
3: stay on line. I am clear. Thank you, sir. 443, Kokomo for myself, 60, back around to the heights.

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1: And 443.

0: returns to Zane Holman, 328 West Mulberry on a 2008 Mercedes, I believe. Maroon in color, 6 of 27, signal 80 active.
1: Fair, thanks. Any cautions on him?

0: 443 Kokomo, if you would please put me on an additional at 5214 so I can look at the priors.
1: I'm clear, just 1043, looking at history in RMS, it looks like he does have felony priors. I'm not sure if he was convicted.
0: Thank you.

0: 43. 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
1: 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Thank you.

0: Cobra 1, Engine 1, Engine 1, 1015 South Armstrong, 1015 South Armstrong. Front of this location, reference to a car that's smoking under the hood, is also leaking fluids. 1015 South Armstrong, front of this location for Engine 1. Cobra 1, Engine 1, Engine 1, 1015 South Armstrong, 1015 South Armstrong. Front of this location, reference to a car that's smoking under the hood, is also leaking fluids. 1015 South Armstrong, in front of this location for Engine 1.
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0: 10808 East 00 North South. 10808 East 00 North South. They're in a 1016 at this location again. 10808 East 00 North South.

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2: 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It's going to be the off-ramp to go on to 26. Reference to a 1050 PI involving a Kia and a motorcycle. 400 South and US 31 to the off-ramp to go on to 26. 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Reference to a 1050 PI involving a Kia and a motorcycle. 400 South and US 31 to the off-ramp to go on to 26. 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
1: 478, 470. 21. 400 and US 31 on the on-and-off-ramp, reference to 1050 PI. It's going to be a motorcycle versus a car. 400 South and US 31 on the on-and-off-ramp.
0: 478.
2: Yep. Medic, same automatic. Brake KR 2905 West Sycamore, reference to a 75-year-old male with chest pain. He'll be at the nursing station. 2905 West Sycamore, brake yard, same automatic.
1: Medic 2.
3: 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Your heads it up.
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2: Battalion 2.
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2: Rescue one, squad.
6: 485, hook them up. Show me a route to the 26 accent. 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
1: 485.
5: 67, 41.
1: 467.
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2: District 2.
7: 476, 42. Special detail, 41, sea watch.
1: 476.
2: 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Engine 2.
3: You know, put your ramp.
2: It was going to be going off the off ramp, going southbound to get onto 26. About the same area of the last run.

0: 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We're both 10-8. We'll be en route to that PI.
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1: 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Engine 2 is on scene, Kokomo. Engine
2: 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Ready, 21 on scene.
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0: 10-4.
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1: Galveston E1, Community Hired Medic. Galveston E1, Community Hired Medic. Being route 3511 East 600 North, 3511 East 600 North. A 45-year-old female complaining of difficulty breathing as well as coughing up some blood. 3511 East 600 North, Galveston E1, Community Hired Medic. Galveston E1, Community Hired Medic. 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Being route 3511 East 600 North. 3511 East 600 North. A 45-year-old female complaining of difficulty breathing as well as coughing up some blood. 3511 East 600 North, Galveston E1, Community Hired Medic.
2: Cosmo Medic 22. I'm sorry, we did not advise. We're out on this 1050 with Medic 21, so we're unavailable at this time.
1: County's clear.
3: 108, do you have traffic?
2: Thank you.
4: All right, I'm out with a 1046 at Dixon and Finney Lee Drive. The subject's advised they've tried calling several towing companies and no one's available. You can check and see if we've got anybody to assist them.
1: 108, my apologies. Can you revise across to Dixon?
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0: It's going to be on the west side of 1019, reference to a battery not in progress.
2: Galveston E1, second page, Galveston E1, second page, being route 3511 east, 600 north, 3511 east, 600 north. A 45-year-old female, plenty of difficulty breathing, as well as possibly coughing up blood. Code 30. 3511 east, 600 north, second page, Galveston E1.
1: 10-4.
2: Galveston E1, second page, Galveston E1, second page, being route 3511 east, 600 north, 3511 east, 600 north. 45-year-old female, plenty of difficulty breathing, as well as coughing up blood. Code 30. 3511 east, 600 north, second page, Galveston E1.
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0: 476.
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2: 505.
5: District 2 in service, Kokomo.
4: I'll be in route to 600 north.
2: 10-4, were you clear that I currently don't have a medic in route?
4: I am now, thank you.
6: Kokomo, medic 21.
7: 21.
0: 417, 461.
2: We're going to be clear of the 1050 here. Are we still needed up in Galveston?
7: Affirmative.
3: 17.
6: County, what is your route?
3: 61.
2: 81. We're clear. Could you send that to our active, please?
0: 2821 South Washington, 2821 South Washington, reference to a suspicious person. 2821 South Washington.
7: Just good.
4: I'm clear.
2: Thank you, sir.
3: 61 is clear. I'm checking the bus.
4: 40. Incident number.
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0: Your incident number is going to be 00122083.
4: I'm clear, thank you.
1: It down
3: six, six, Kokomo, locals on Trent, reload. Yeah.
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0: 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South Washington, for 17.
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2: I got them pushed out of Dixon. They're on Finney Lee. If you could just advise Johnson to that. I'll be 10-8, 10-42.
1: 10-4.
0: Also signal 80.
1: There's this fucking crap and junk. Are you up from Jeff Reynolds? All you think?
3: 34, one thing, Snapple.
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0: We're clear of our detail. 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
2: Affirmative. 478, it's going to be 4391. 4391.
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0: Six, 419 West Lincoln, 419 West Lincoln at Maple Crest Apartments. It's going to be around the E and F building, reference to two suspicious people. 419 West Lincoln.
1: 35.
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1: Ten four 467. 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
2: 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I haven't located anything.
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0: 921 Las Vegas County, back in service.
1: Good. County 89, what was custody time?
2: Marklin and Reed for a 1050 hit skip. Just occurred. They went north on 931. Marklin and Reed.
1: So, clear.
3: County 3478, Central 27, Armstrong and Harrison.
1: Good.
2: 470.
1: 70.
3: Personalized plate, Tweaker. Tom William Edward, Adam King Edward Robert.
2: Could you back 476?
1: Good. I can check on the box. County 89, if you said the time, I didn't hear it.
2: 22-27. 10-4-470, you can disregard.
1: Thank you. Can I get an RMS number for warrant service?
3: I'm clear. If you have a vehicle description, let me know what I'm looking for.
1: Clear, Kate.
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0: 70 Kokomo. What's it for?
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1: 467.
2: 922 is transporting one out.
0: 76 to the Comfort Inn. 76 is going to talk with the CP.
1: 10-4.
3: 76, 23.
1: 476.

0: Medic one, Jackson County, 10-8.
1: 76 Kokomo, where are they standing by?
2: Medical.
3: He is no longer on TX. Last we knew, he was following the guy and they were at the Comfort Inn. The driver that fled was in the dark journey.
1: Yeah, I'm clear on that. So the CP is at the Comfort Inn.
3: We're giving the CP a TX.
1: Hey.
4: 76, I've forgotten here. It's Comfort Inn. The CP, to be clear.
1: I'm clear. Thank you. I'm clear.

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1: Six seven, Coco. 467. Actually, can you go to 2?

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1: It's going to be George Lincoln, 710 Frank, maybe Ocean Frank. It's a disabled veteran.

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2: Sensing Coke Mom, sorry, I'm code 9. Is there anybody available for a J3?
0: Dispatcher 1043, Cass County, just TX, advised they were in pursuit of a black Tundra from their 500 east, shown their 500 east from 218 southbound, R800 west. They're still southbound in their county. They'll advise that they get closer to us, just 1043.
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2: Tucson, Kokomo, Higher County Units, investigate for possible 1055. Possible 1055, northbound on Dixon, coming up to Sycamore. Northbound on Dixon, coming up to Sycamore. It's going to be a Jeep Wagoneer, possibly. Tucson, Kokomo, Higher County Units, investigate for possible 1055. Possible 1055, northbound on Dixon, coming up to Sycamore. Northbound on Dixon, coming up to Sycamore. It's going to be a Jeep Wagoneer, possibly.
3: County 104, it's been posted on the Wagoneer. I'm Berkeley. Check. Further than Sycamore.
2: Clear. They're going to go eastbound on Jefferson from Dixon. Possible play to 735 Frank Edward Nora.
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0: Affirmative, there was at the beginning of the shift.
4: Where was that at?
0: It's on the 800 block of Mohawk.

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5: 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Corby. I think a couple of units behind me somewhere. I'm going to initiate at Jefferson and Phillips.
4: Okay.
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3: County 3406, signal 27. Going to be on 450 north, southbound, the exit onto Davis.

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3: 2137.
0: They just pushed one.
2: Can you advise?
0: It's going to be HCSO 26-02137.
2: Thank you.

Gale Veston E1, same with the medic. Gale Veston E1, same with the medic. Pin route 564 north, 600 west. 564 north, 600 west. The 50-year-old male advised he's been unconscious for the past 30 minutes after taking some medication. 564 north, 600 west, Gale Veston E1, same with the medic. Gale Veston E1, same with the medic. Gale Veston E1.

0: Take with the medic in route 564 north 600 west 564 north 600 west. The 50-year-old male advised he's been unconscious for the past 30 minutes after taking some medication. 564 north 600 west Galveston E1. Same with the medic.
1: Medic 3.
0: Medic 3.
2: 461 Kokomo. The father of the juvenile has picked the juvenile up. Where I'll be tonight.
0: 10-4?

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1: I'm clear, I'm 76.
0: 10-4.
2: Galveston E1, second page, Galveston E1, second page. In route 564 north, 600 west, 564 north, 600 west, is a 50-year-old male. His bike has been unconscious for the past 30 minutes now after taking some sort of medication. 564 north, 600 west, second page, Galveston E1, timeout 0033. Galveston E1, second page, Galveston E1, second page, in route 564 north, 600 west, 564 north, 600 west, a 50-year-old male advice. He's been unconscious for the past 30 minutes now after taking some sort of medication. 564 north, 600 west, second page, Galveston E1, timeout 0033.

0: Power County, 34177. Mark Lennon, please.
1: Good.
2: County Squad 51 responding.
0: Check marine plate Victor Robert 6688.
1: Squad 51.

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1: Go ahead.
0: We received an animal complaint at 2008 North Buckeye.
1: Okay.
2: We had a passerby advise there was two dogs in the roadway. One has been struck and its back legs are broken. I don't know if you want to check the area. Well, you want it, because I know Humane Society won't come out.
1: Gotcha. Yeah.
3: County medic frequency.
0: 476.
1: Entry. Go ahead.
0: Can you check in the area of 2008 North Buckeye?
1: Yeah.

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1: 451.
2: 1901 South Park, 1901 South Park, apartment S213, Frank 213, reference to a 1096, not in progress. 1905 South Park, apartment S213.
1: 10-4.
3: 35.

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2: I'll be out with a 1046 or an abandoned vehicle at Mulberry and Phillips.
1: 10-4.
2: Edward Adam Roberts, 709.
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3: 478, 10-8, India.
1: 478?

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1: 10-4. 35, let me know if she's not code 9.
0: County West, that'll be out with one at Morgan Iverson.
2: 106.
0: Sixty-seven. I'm gonna route the back up. You can just go right there.
1: Thank you. Cosmo, we have a TX on file for this vehicle.
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1: Hello.
2: County Squad 51 is in service. 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
1: Squad 51.
0: Temp tag. Union 3156783. County, it'll actually be 315-783.
3: 51, can you start 51?

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0: It's gonna be a darker colored sedan type vehicle. I got my chest plate. However, can't read it because the light's shining right back at you.

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0: County 106-27, Dixon and Friendship Boulevard. We're pulling into the apartments just to the east there.
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1: 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County 107, I'm 10-8. 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
0: 0841-50-398. 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

0: 70 Cook, I'll be at 1027 East Havens. Howard County, 3417, single 27, North and Ann.
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1: Four seven Yangleville.
0: It's 10:43. I was able to get the vehicle off the road. It's parked in City Tires parking lot on the Washington side. Maybe get any tells on it. You can show me 10 there.
1: That's four.

0: 10104, sorry, I'm back. You can show custody at this time, and then results 100.
1: Tesla?
0: Yeah. I'll take that triple I as well.
1: Tesla.

0: County 104, can you advise which case number that triple I is under? I see two of them for the same call.
1: It's going to be 2139.
0: I'll delete 38.
2: Yeah, I jumped the gun on that one. I tried resending it.
0: Alright. What's that? 28, 27, triple I and everything are in my folder. I'll be tonight.
1: 10-4.

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1: Good.
0: And Galva Trust Plate, David John King, 708.
1: Gentlemen.

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1: District 2.
0: Battalion 2 is en route.
1: Battalion 2.
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1: Engine 2. 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
0: 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He was going to try to get a hold of the maintenance manager. Came over here to reset the alarm.

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1: 10-4.

Invisimedic, Jackson Street Commons, 322 East Jackson, 322 East Jackson, Jackson Street Commons, apartment 205, 6-year-old male complaining of pain to his hips, unable to walk. Jackson Street Commons, apartment 205, San Vincent.

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1: You from where?
0: 1630 Kingston Road, 1630 Kingston Road, for 1016 in progress. 1630 Kingston Road.
1: We're clear. 76 and 78 Rose.
0: 10-4, 461, 470, you can disregard.
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0: engine 5, same as the medic, engine 5, same as the medic, being route work release 623 South Berkeley, 623 South Berkeley, work release, 38-year-old male complaining of chest pain. 623 South Berkeley, work release, same as the medic and engine 5. Engine 5, same as the medic, engine 5, same as the medic, main route work release 623 South Berkeley, 623 South Berkeley, work release, 38-year-old male complaining of chest pain. 623 South Berkeley, work release, same as the medic and engine 5.
1: Medic 3.
0: Medic 3.
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1: Gentlemen, here fell. As he's packing his things. Has a hand laceration.
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0: Antenna plate 279, Adam Boy William.
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1: 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That returns to Robert Bryant, 2620, North Washington, Lot 6, on a red 2018 Jeep.

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0: 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Say, Mr. Maddox, Galveston Fire, 4462 West, 300 North. 4462 West, 300 North. It's going to be in reference to a fall. Say, Mr. Maddox, Galveston Fire, 4462 West, 300 North on a fall. Say, Mr. Maddox, Galveston Fire. 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It's going to be in reference to a fall. Say, Mr. Maddox, Galveston Fire, 4462 West, 300 North on a fall.
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0: 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And 9-month-old that's choking. 865 Shore Bend. 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

0: 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Engine 6, San Vincentic, Engine 6, San Vincentic, 1354 South Wall, 1354 South Wall, 38-year-old female, difficulty breathing, 1354 South Wall, Engine 6, San Vincentic.
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0: Same Informatic. 116 North Main. 116 North Main at Crossroads, downtown campus. Male subject advised he's been vomiting for 2 days. He'll be standing by outside. Crossroads, downtown campus. 116 North Main. Same as this.
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0: Medic 3.
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0: Medic. 805 East Taylor. 805 East Taylor. 7-year-old female. And sick, complaining of weakness. 805 East Taylor. 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
0: Michigan plate, David, Zebra, Victor, 3948. 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
0: Turns to Jessica and David Huntsberger out of Niles, Michigan. It's a 2005 Honda Accord. Showing his valid.
1: For that said, do they have a revenue room?
0: Negative.
1: Code 15.
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2: Tip.

0: 387 Cook. I'll be up on Smith Road, just east of Webster, picking up trash and debris out of the road. It's causing traffic hazard.
1: 387. Howard Medic, 3087 Fenton Circle. 3087 Fenton Circle. Female that's fallen. 3087 Fenton Circle. Howard Medic. Female 24. 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
1: Hey, Mr. Trailer.
0: Are you showing us in service?
1: Yes, Mark, you're in service when you said you were in service.
0: All right, just been in circles our area. I didn't know why we weren't dispatched.
1: Because it's also the Howard's area, and I recommend that there be a less ambulance.
0: All right, I'll be with them to fix it. Thank you.
2: 21, you can take that if you want.
0: All right, they'll be in route. Thank you.

0: 387 Company. You show me 10A. 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There are 3 trash bags at the entrance to Cobalt Apartments. Somebody left out of the truck.
1: Kokomo Medic, 2 North Howard.

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0: I have a welfare check, 1427 West North.
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1: 14.
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2: Hey, that's my floor service.
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0: Show me out the 1046 in front of Don Poncho's, just south of Markland. Tom, 656. Stand by, let you know.

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1: 612 Elks Drive in reference to harassment. Subjects are all outside. 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
0: You back at 340 at 612 L Drive. 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
0: 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The CP is not here and won't be home for another 15, 20 minutes. I'll have to come back.
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Clear. 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
0: Returns to Victoria Gonzalez, 632 Elk. It's a gray 2003 Honda Pilot.
1: Thanks.

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1: 340, Rodney.
0: 340. 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

0: AS 24, AS 24, at Wellbrook, 2200 South Dixon. Room 219, for a patient that's feeling weak, has low hemoglobin levels. Wellbrook, room 219, AS 24.
1: 20. Battalion 3 in the station, Kokomo.
0: Battalion 3.

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0: Is the raccoon causing some sort of damage?
1: Negative.
0: So I'll be tonight.

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0: 10-4.

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0: 397 at One Stop Express, 125 West Southwood Boulevard, rate 1010, and to one on weapons. 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

0: 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I can go with 97 if he needs another.
1: .340, are you close to the one south at South Bend Boulevard?
0: Just trying to get on the radio. I'm at home in Arthur. I'm closer.
1: .44, are you closer?
0: Negative, just left 1019.
1: Disregard. 340, I'm clear. 382 status.
2: Two nine.

0: 45 on the target.
1: 44. Stand by for another.
2: 24 is in the hospital.
1: 10-4.
0: I can take an advice. 43, your mic's pretty low.
1: I'm good. 82
3: is 23.
1: 382.
0: All right, towards target now.
1: Okay.
3: I have 7 Coconut left.

0: Yeah. 44-12 points code. Now I'm going tonight.
1: Damn. .382, your status.
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0: 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In front of 3100 East, 100 South.
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2: 480, 41.
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0: 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Check 435.
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0: Parent County Ritual 2.
1: Part 2.
0: I have a runaway at 435 North Cooper. Going to be a 14-year-old female. The last 30 minutes, a white female with short brown hair, wearing a blue-gray t-shirt, possibly a Pokemon t-shirt with gray basketball shorts, left on foot. She does have history of self-harm, possibly en route to the park or to a friend's house across the street from the park. 435 North Cooper.
1: And 4.
0: Her name is Sophia Williams.

0: Coke, Medic 2 is busy out of county. 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
1: Medic 2, we were clear.
0: Clear, nothing good for our radius. 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
1: Sorry.
0: Sounds good. 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

0: County RC, I'm not here with the juvenile at the residence. She apparently was located at 1043.
1: RC, code 9.
0: Absolutely.
1: 10-4.

0: 485.
1: 584 Bradford Circle, Apartment G, George. Reference to a theft of cell phone.
2: 484,
1: I got it. 484, 85,
2: this is 6 and Kobe, show me 10-6.
1: Oh, sure.

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1: 71.
0: 2212 North, 250 East. 2212 North, 250 East at the Oaks Kokomo, Lot 37. Reference to a theft. 2212 North, 250 East, Lot 37.
1: Definitely.

0: 3472.
1: Good.
0: I just got a neighborhood disturbance at 178 North 950 East. It's going to be in reference to a neighbor putting up a fence on the complainant's property. However, the neighbor's not at home. Do you want me to hold it for afternoon?
2: Howard Medic, 380 Howard Medic. Threat 13 Apartments, 1534 East Dodge, 1534 East Dodge.

0: Colorado takes elevator. 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Power mix.
1: Yeah, that's fine. I think G2 is 41, if you can get that for us.
0: Ambulance 24?
2: I am. I can take care of it.
0: Ambulance 24.
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2: Somewhere.

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0: lot 37 is in the back.
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0: Alright, you can disregard. 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Thanks.
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0: 1051 East Havens, 1051 East Havens. Signal 8 complaint there. Reference to Thomas Bogus has brought two mopeds to her backyard. He's no longer there. She wants them checked. Believes they could be stolen. 1051 East Havens.
1: 480.
2: 484 for 480.
0: 484. 480 district.
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2: 925 South Union, 925 South Union, signaling with complaint there. I'm going to be the landlord of this property. Somebody's broke into the building, believes that some of the tenants that live upstairs, and they have also changed the locks. He just come back into town and can't get into any of his buildings. The tenants are 23 as well upstairs, and he can't make contact with them. 925 South Union.
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2: Run down the area of Gorham Boulevard. Gorham Boulevard, check the welfare of an elderly white female, pink and white dress, walking in the middle of the road.
1: 485.
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0: 45, single lady, showing a handicap caution, saying that she walks around the city, talking on her cell phone, in Korean, to Jesus.
1: I'm clear. Thank you. She's code 9, we are 10-8.
2: Four forty.
3: 538 West Taylor. 538 West Taylor. 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Stand by for another unit.
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3: Four eighty-four, 440
2: 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I'm clear, thank you.
4: 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We got an 1884 East 100 North.

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0: They're going to get your mail here to mark the actual property line and potentially call us back. I'll be 10.

0: go for it. Then. After the light changes, it'll be signal 27, Alto, 931, southbound. Two motorcycles, no plates.
1: Just advise when you're 10-12.

0: ambulance 21. Ambulance 21, request being route 3258 Sandwalk Drive, 3258 Sandwalk Drive for a 58-year-old female who has fallen. 3258 Sandwalk Drive, ambulance 21, timeout 1526. Ambulance 21, request being route 3258 Sandwalk Drive, 3258 Sandwalk Drive for a 58-year-old female who has fallen. 3258 Sandwalk Drive, ambulance 21, timeout 1526.
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Letter 4. Letter 4. Excuse me. Letter 4. Letter 4. 2200 Glenora Court. 2200 Glenora Court for SCO alarms going off. 2200 Glenora Court for Letter 4. Excuse me. Letter 4. Letter 4. 2200 Glenora Court. 2200 Glenora Court for SCO alarms going off. 2200 Glenora Court for Letter 4.

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1: Ladder 4 is clear.
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0: Attention all Kokomo Howard County units, stand by for rescue four. Attention all Kokomo Howard County units, stand by for rescue four. Rescue 4, signal 23, vehicle heading southbound on 931 from 35, southbound, 931. It's going to be a black Dodge Durango, possible 28 of Tom King, 723 Ocean, William Victor. Caller advised, they were running people off the roadway, recklessly driving, passing on the right side of the road. It's no longer being followed, if located, Homeland Vice Authority of Dispatch 1535. Rescue 4, signal 23, vehicle heading southbound on 931 from 35, southbound, 931. It's going to be a black Dodge Durango, possible 28 of Tom King, 723 Ocean, William Victor. Caller advised, they were running people off the roadway, recklessly driving, passing on the right side of the road. It's no longer being followed, if located, Homeland Vice Authority of Dispatch 1535.
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1: 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God bless.
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1: Engine 2, Howard Medic. Engine 2, Howard Medic, 5903 Arrowhead Boulevard, 5903 Arrowhead Boulevard for a 67-year-old female who is weak and has altered mental status. 5903 Arrowhead Boulevard, Engine 2, Howard Medic. Engine 2, Howard Medic. Engine 2, Howard Medic. 5903 Arrowhead Boulevard. 5903 Arrowhead Boulevard for a 67-year-old female who is weak and has altered mental status. 5903 Arrowhead Boulevard. Engine 2, Howard Medic.
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1: 21.
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0: 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So Zachariah Duke, 1112-04.
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1: Units responding to Highland Park, just in 43, it's now turned into a verbal with several subjects. The 1096 female is also involved as well.
2: Go down, I'm going to say.
0: 10-4.
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1: Go ahead, please.
0: 430 David Sam Queen.
1: Okay. 480 is at Highland Park.
2: 480.
3: 73 as well.
4: Kokomo Ambulance 21 back in service.
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4: Ambulance 21.

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1: 484. 45, I'll come a little bit. Go ahead. Stacy DeSalvo.
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0: 45 Oklahoma, you're out to St. Joe, 180, let them know on the way.
1: 10-4, go ahead.
2: Four eighty
1: six. Well,
2: the rest of us are 10-8.
1: 10-4. 447.
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0: Can you call my CP back, let her know the unblocker number? 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
1: 10-4, just 10-43, we were out with her yesterday, she's extremely 1096.
0: 10-4.
1: Nine Coronado Circle, 109 Coronado Circle, reference to an unwelcome guest, Penny Smith. 109 Coronado Circle.
0: 10-4.
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0: 73. 485, Cosmo 23, ending mileage is 179382.
2: Hi. You're stable, thank you.
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0: 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Attention all Kokomo, how can you say my from rescue 4? Investigate 4, possible 1055, westbound on Lincoln from Love Fountain, westbound on Lincoln from Love Fountain, White Ford truck, possible 28 of David Franks, Charles, 196, caller advised it was swerving all over the roadway and almost hit the curb. They now just pulled into the Kroger parking lot. It's no longer being followed. It's located home advised authority of dispatch 1620. Investigate 4, possible 1055, westbound on Lincoln from Love Fountain, westbound on Lincoln from Love Fountain, White Ford truck, possible 28 of David Franks, Charles, 196. Caller advised it was swerving all over the roadway and almost hit the curb. They now just pulled into the Kroger parking lot. 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It's located home advised authority of dispatch 1620.
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0: Are you on TX with her?
1: Negative.
0: 10-4, we got the male half of this, or whatever is going on, and he's on TX advising that they're, she's on the way to his house, but I don't know how close she is. And I don't really know what's going on because she's extremely 1096 on signal 60.
1: I'm clear. Yeah, the only time I tried reaching out to her was shortly after you dispatched me to it. And it took me to voice on both times.
0: 10-4.
1: I'm guessing you guys probably didn't have any luck calling her number, correct?
0: Oh, no, we got a hold of her, but she was on the phone. That's why she didn't answer. So you might try her back again.
1: Yeah, I appreciate it. Thank you.

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0: Because I'm here on a 27 on the registry owner. 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
1: Are you getting a hit on MDT?
0: Thank you.
1: It's out of Ohio. 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
0: Thank you.

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1: 485
2: County 3406, 727. It'll be Davis, southbound. We're going to be north of the overpass, but on the on-ramp to the overpass.
1: 64.
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3: Howard Medic, Ladder 4. Howard Medic, Ladder 4. 2205 South Cortland. 2205 South Cortland. Province of 43-year-old female, unconscious, unresponsive. Howard Medic, Ladder 4. Howard Medic, Ladder 4. 2205 South Cortland. 2205 South Cortland. Province of 43-year-old female, unconscious, unresponsive. 2205 South Cortland, Howard Medic, Ladder 4. 2205 South Cortland, Howard Medic, Ladder 4.
0: 2205 South Cortland, 2205 South Cortland, reference to an unconscious, unresponsive female. 2205 South Cortland, 425, you clear.
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1: Ladder 4 is clear.
0: 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Two zeros in front.
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0: 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Ladder 4, Medic 21, CPR is in progress.
1: 73, 23.
2: Ladder 4 is clear.
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She's doing CPR. 21 something.

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1: 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Do you want that back?
0: Yeah, just tell me who the registered owner is.
1: Joseph D. Long.
2: Mac 3 is on the scene.
0: I'm clear, thank you.
2: Mac 3.

Engine 3. Engine 3. Jay and Lordman. Jay and Lordman for a small outside fire in the side yard of one of the residences here. Jay and Lordman. Engine 3. Engine 3. Engine 3. Jay and Lordman. Jay and Lordman for a small outside fire in the side yard of one of the residences here. Jay and Lordman. Engine 3. 450, 440, just 43. We received another TX from a juvenile at 903 North Armstrong. They advised that 5 black male juveniles were throwing rocks at the house. Now, last seen going northbound on Armstrong. Not sure if it's related, but possibly, maybe.

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0: 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I'm going to be driving up and down Cortland to try to identify two suspects from this call.
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0: 440s, 23. 450s, 43 address, north on Armstrong. I didn't see anybody, so I'll be on. I can't.
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4: 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Reference to a dark blue Chevy truck with a trailer. It's unoccupied. It's been in the roadway all afternoon. 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
0: I'm clear, thank you.
1: Medic 3, I was also clear.
4: Ladder 4, go come out.
1: Ladder 4.
4: We have one on board with the medics going to Howard.
1: Ladder 4.
5: 40, go come out, both units 23.
4: 40. Just 1043, I don't know if you could see it or not. We have an extensive history at this address for the same thing. This is about number 6 or 7. In the last month on welfare check.
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0: She was sleeping and is going to call him back or tonight.
1: 10-4, thank you. Fifty-40, your status.
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0: Galveston Fire, being route 6426 West 400 North. Galveston Fire, being route 6426 West 400 North. 6426 West 400 North, the combine and field on fire. 6426 West 400 North, Galveston Fire, timeout 1720. 6426 West 400 North, the combine and field on fire. 6426 West 400 North, Galveston Fire, timeout 1720.
1: County 64, I'm clear on that. Combine fire, I'll be in out.
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0: Ladder 4, Kokomo, we're back in service.
1: Harrod County Tanker 57 reporting.
2: 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Tanker 57.

0: County, they say where it's at. I don't see an active 1070. There's some farm equipment way to the north of 400 North, but I don't see an active fire.
1: 485 Kokomo, be en route to Howard Community for additional witness case.
2: No, he didn't say. He was screaming and disconnected. This is what I got from him. I can try calling back.
1: 25, 10-8.
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0: From the field, so if you come in. There's nothing visible. The machine's coming up from the field, so if you come in to the barnyard and come around by the semi, you should be able to do any of your work off of that truck.
1: Work. Start towards Corby and Madison. Corby and Madison, 1050 PI. Maybe a 6-year-old female was on an electric scooter versus Tahoe. Corby and Madison, stand by for another unit.
2: 69's with it. 44's en route.
3: 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Corby and Madison for a 1050 PI. 6-year-old female versus the vehicle. 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Corby and Madison for a 1050 PI. 6-year-old female versus the vehicle. 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
1: Turn 4.
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6: 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It's off the roadway. 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
2: 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I'm currently at Broadway in Lindsay.

0: California. Do we have a description?
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0: 10-4. 6-9 Coke Mom. 10-8 from there. In the area of the juveniles.
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0: 485 Kokomo, will you push me a case?
1: 4399, 4399.
0: I'm clear, thank you. Show me tonight.
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1: 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I have six calls in pending that just come in all together, and they're all two-man calls.
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3: 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KPD is currently en route for a residential entry that occurred earlier. Suspect no longer on scene. However, the female that was at home was knocked down and still on the floor requesting a 1052. You do not need to stage at this time. 2434 Baxter Road, apartment number 4.
1: 812 South Lock, 812 South Lock, reference to a 1010. Five black males and two white females in the 1010. 812 South Lock.
0: 21.
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2: 4-3.
4: 4-4, Cook, will be en route for 1 South Lock. I'm right here.
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2: 10-4.
1: $445. Baxter Road, 2434 Baxter Road, apartment 4. It's going to be referenced to a residential entry that occurred. Unknown on suspect, but the female was knocked down when the door was kicked in. We do have a 52 en route as well. 2434 Baxter Road, apartment 4.
2: 485.

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1: 484.
0: 615 North Washington, 615 North Washington at the one stop reference welfare check.
1: Four
0: eighty four. 450 towards 312 North Webster, 312 North Webster, reference to juvenile issue. 312 North Webster, stand by for another unit.
1: 484.
0: Can you back him up?
2: Sorry.
1: 69 Kokomo, 615 North Washington, it's Jeffrey Clark. I'll take care of it on the way to my room.
0: 469 84, you can just run.

0: 84, were you clear?
1: Negative, 89.
0: 69 is going to take care of that before his other call. You can disregard, but go ahead and be en route to 312 North Webster to back up 450 on the juvenile trouble. 25, you can disregard.
1: 10-4.
0: Four forty, your status.
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1: 450. You two are clear for 25.
2: Clear.
0: Ten four.

0: Additional Kokomo Higher County units attempt to locate a Robert Carter 328 of 1991, approximately 5'6", 170, brown over brown, does have a goatee and looks like he's balding. Subject was last seen 2434 Baxter Road, leaving the area, unsure if on foot or in a vehicle. Subject is also signal 40 out of Howard County, but also needs to be taken into custody for battery as well. Attempt to locate a Robert Carter, 5'6", 170, brown over brown, does have facial hair and balding. Subject was last seen leaving the area of 2434 Baxter Road, apartment 4, unknown if on foot or in a vehicle. Date of birth of 3/28 of 1991. Subject is signal 40 out of Howard County, also needs to be taken into custody for battery. If found, home device, authority KPD 485, 1917. Additional Kokomo Higher County units attempt to locate a Robert Carter, 328 of 1991, approximately 5'6", 170, brown over brown, does have a goatee and looks like he's balding. Subject was last seen, 2434 Baxter Road, leaving the area, unsure if on foot or in a vehicle. Subject is also signal 40 out of Howard County, but also needs to be taken into custody for battery as well. Attempt to locate a Robert Carter, 5'6", 170, brown over brown, does have facial hair and balding. Subject was last seen leaving the area of 2434 Baxter Road, apartment 4, unknown if on foot or in a vehicle. Date of birth of 3/28 of 1991. Subject is signal 40 out of Howard County, also needs to be taken into custody for battery. If found, home device, authority KPD 485,
1: 1917. County 108, can you push me, case?
2: 108, it's going to be 2143-143.
1: Medic 21
3: surviving,
1: CDD. 10-4.
2: Medic 21.
1: 440,
0: come on,
1: push me, case.
0: 4400, 4400.

0: 45th Maria, one in custody.
1: You advise, one in custody?
0: Yes.
1: 1922.

0: 64.
1: Good.
0: Are you back at the desk?
1: I am. What do you got?
0: TX only. Reference 2102 Optics in the Marathon. I want to speak to an officer about some things being sold there.
1: Definitely.

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1: 473.
2: Ladder 4, Samson. 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
3: 73.
4: Ladder 3.
1: Were you 10-8 or going to 2-5?
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3: I'm at 2-5, but I could be 10-8.
1: I need a couple of units to start towards 1913 Elva Drive, 1913 Elva Drive, reference to an unconscious, unresponsive female in the bathtub. 1913 Elva Drive, 425, you clear.
0: 25 is clear.
3: 73.
4: Ladder 4 is clear.
1: 484, 485, chat 450, can I pull you from 25?
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1: 4.
4: 450.
1: 450, thank you.
3: 484.
5: Good room, Medic 22 is in service. We'll take that run.
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1: Yeah, 90 will keep a call in our area. You can disregard the power medic.
0: 22, can you hear?
2: 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You can have that run.

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4: reached 817 South Lock, and that will be 10-8.
5: Five, the first returns to a Shelby Jacobs at 1309 South Cooper, a 2006 Chrysler 300 Gray, active single lady. And the second returns to a subject with the last name of Jacobs at 3005 Mayfair, a 2004 Chevy, is active single lady as well.
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0: 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Code 9, can you show me tonight where you need me?
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0: 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Still calls if he needs us for anything.
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1: 10-4, thank you.
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1: 10-4.
0: If you would, go ahead and put the EMA-23 on standby, please.
1: 10-4.
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1: 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EMA 23, be on standby. 1913 Elba Drive. 1913 Elba Drive, be on standby. EMA 23. EMA 23. EMA 23, be on standby. 1913 Elba Drive. 1913 Elba Drive, be on standby. EMA 23.
0: 469.
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0: First name Hector, last name Nora, Edward George, Robert, Edward, Tom, Edward. Edward, August 24th, 71.
1: Single lady just on trespass from 630 North Union. Check South Union.
0: Second one, Juan Perez, June 27th of 73.
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4: 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Last name Adam Lincoln, Boy, Adam, Robert, Edward, Zebra. 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